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0: It's 1-800-990-2448 to get a hold of the show. Good to have you here. On the way is your case file. See what's going on in music today. Bailey Zimmerman taking a lot of heat off of Morgan Wallen, I'll tell you that much.
4: I should say so, yeah,
0: and
4: yes.
0: Maybe even Jelly Roll for that matter.
4: Yeah, good point.
0: There's an ongoing situation that's involving Bailey and the law out of Albuquerque, New Mexico, that is pretty darn tricky. We'll get to that in minutes. Also, what did we learn today if you just popped in? Vacation without your partner. I know it's a thing, but how often is it a thing?
4: I feel like people are doing it more and more, right?
0: Yeah. We go on one vacation
4: okay, right?
0: a year. And then don't complain. We'll get to that. Friends that quit their job. Okay, here's the scenario. If a good friend of yours came up to you and said, I'm quitting my job, I'm burning my life, I got a 6% chance of becoming the cast of Summer House.
4: So you're telling me there's a chance?
0: Yeah.
4: That's amazing.
0: Yeah, it's probably wrong person to go to for advice, but that's what we're going to ask you. And the strangest thing, to fly into your vehicle and drive you crazy in minutes.
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6: Nice and clear for this evening. Temperature falling off to about 15 degrees by midnight tonight. Overnight, the clear sky is going to continue, and we're going to cool to around 11 for the low. Sunny for tomorrow with some clouds later in the day. High 24. Humidex is going to make it feel slightly warmer. And then cloudy with a chance of showers or thunderstorms on Thursday, and a high of about 20.

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0: 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Matt and I were just looking at the Lotto Max, seeing if anybody won it. What's Lotto Max up to now, brother?
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1: Well, I didn't even look.
0: You didn't even. Well, shame on you, Matthew. It's up to $40 million now.
1: All right.
0: Imagine winning the lottery, because me and you play it. We think about winning the lottery a lot, but imagine you get to win it with one of your siblings.
1: Ooh.
0: You and one of your brothers or sisters wins $75 million. 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